0: Nabiranje kostanja i najboljša glazba 80-ih, 90-ih i danas. Radio Express.
1: 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She takes the sadness out of me. 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She makes me a better man. I take her water when she's thirsty.

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1: Can't touch this. Can't touch this. 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

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And if your man gives you trouble just to move out on the double, and you don't let it trouble your brain, cause away goes trouble down the drain. Said away goes trouble down the drain.

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And I can improve your justice, get you into the story of passion. Make your step, melt electrical without the fall, bringing your illusion as I transform.